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2: Northeast Georgia weather. I'm meteorologist Mark Thibodeau with the Weather Channel. Just a few clouds into sunrise, a low of 61. Lots of sunshine ahead Saturday, a high of 89. Sunday, intervals of clouds and sun, lows mid-60s, a high of 89. Monday, a chance for a few widely scattered storms returning. Afternoon high gets back to 87.

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Don't forget, you can begin your day with Anna and Raven Monday through Saturday, 5 to 10 a.m. You could even win some cash with Can't Beat Raven. 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

0: 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Father's Day is on the way, and it's time to celebrate the man in your life who brought you to the daddy-daughter dance, gave you driving lessons, took control of the grill, and gave you the look when you did something he didn't like.
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15: Georgia weather. I'm meteorologist Mark Thibodeau with the Weather Channel. Just a few clouds into sunrise, a low of 61. Lots of sunshine ahead Saturday, a high of 89. Sunday, intervals of clouds and sun, lows mid-60s, a high of 89. Monday, a chance for a few widely scattered storms returning. Afternoon high gets back to 87.

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0: Northeast Georgia weather. I'm meteorologist Mark Thibodeau with the Weather Channel. Just a few clouds into sunrise, a low of 61. Lots of sunshine ahead Saturday, a high of 89. Sunday, intervals of clouds and sun, lows mid-60s, a high of 89. Monday, a chance for a few widely scattered storms returning. Afternoon high gets back to 87.

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1: Northeast Georgia weather. I'm meteorologist Mark Thibodeau with the Weather Channel. Just a few clouds into sunrise, a low of 61. Lots of sunshine ahead Saturday, a high of 89. Sunday, intervals of clouds and sun, lows mid-60s, a high of 89. Monday, a chance for a few widely scattered storms returning. Afternoon high gets back to 87. Magic 102.1. 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
4: Northeast Georgia weather.
5: I'm meteorologist Mark Thibodeau with the Weather Channel. Just a few clouds into sunrise, a low of 61. Lots of sunshine ahead Saturday, a high of 89. Sunday, intervals of clouds and sun, lows mid-60s, a high of 89. Monday, a chance for a few widely scattered storms returning. Afternoon high gets back to 87.

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5: Northeast Georgia weather.
6: I'm meteorologist Mark Thibodeau with the Weather Channel. Just a few clouds into sunrise, a low of 61. Lots of sunshine ahead Saturday, a high of 89. Sunday, intervals of clouds and sun, lows mid-60s, a high of 89. Monday, a chance for a few widely scattered storms returning. Afternoon high gets back to 87.

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5: Northeast Georgia weather. I'm meteorologist Mark Thibodeau with the Weather Channel. Just a few clouds into sunrise, a low of 61. Lots of sunshine ahead Saturday, a high of 89. Sunday, intervals of clouds and sun, lows mid-60s, a high of 89. Monday, a chance for a few widely scattered storms returning. Afternoon high gets back to 87.

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5: Georgia. Meteorologist Mark Thibodeau with the Weather Channel. Just a few clouds into sunrise, a low of 61. Lots of sunshine ahead Saturday, a high of 89. Sunday, intervals of clouds and sun, lows mid-60s, a high of 89. Monday, a chance for a few widely scattered storms returning. Afternoon high gets back to 87.

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2: A lot of talk about AI taking over your jobs. 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
2: 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And there's been a resurgence of trade schools and people learning trades. 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
1: It's graduation season, and for a lot of seniors, maybe they're not going to a quote-unquote traditional colleges, and there's been a huge resurgence learning different kinds of trades. Brad Webb, he's the dean at the School of Engineering Technologies at Pennsylvania College of Technology.
0: Brad, welcome. I went to a vo-tech school, actually, myself in high school, and I remember very clearly knowing that there was always going to be a need for the trades because work would be readily available. And now it seems like, you know, a lot of the rules around college, they're kind of in flux. So, hey, welcome back. It's the heyday again, my friend.
1: Do you think that the reason there's been such an influx of students that are coming your way is because of the rise of AI?
2: No, I don't think so. I think what we've seen is a few different things. One, students recognizing that they learn more by doing something, like doing it with their hands, than they do sitting in a traditional classroom. And second, we've seen a huge resurgence since the COVID pandemic. Students recognize that, hey, these are the types of jobs that did not go away.
0: I guess that makes sense, right?
1: Yes.
0: If you like to be outside, it's interesting that you bring up learning with your hands. Like some students, whether they be, you know, somebody that enters back into trade school, even as an adult, some people just absorb things better if they're working with something physical that they can touch and they can see.
2: Oh, absolutely. I think that's one of our hallmarks is we do an hour of lecture and then at least 3 hours of labs. It's very common in our programs. For example, we have a welding engineering program. We're going to learn about electrodes and how welds work, and then we're going to go out and actually weld stuff for 3 to 4 hours immediately. So we're immediately applying what they're learning in the classroom, and they love learning in that way.
0: Take that, robots, upside your face. When you think about the future, Brad, what are the trades that are going to be tracking really well, right? Like, I mean, that has changed a little bit over the years.
2: Things are changing, right? You mentioned robots, but actually we're training students how to use robots properly. I talk with parents all the time. Aren't robots going to take my kid's job? And they're not, right? We're creating new jobs. Robots are repetitive. They can do things in a more efficient manner than what humans can, but somebody has to program those robots and somebody has to make sure that they're working around the clock. And that's the type of students we're creating.
1: Brad, what do you think is the field that's growing the fastest for you? That you think that there's going to be the most demand for, that you would recommend any student that's interested in this get involved in and learn about?
2: Yeah, so I have three that are kind of my pain points where I'm trying to figure out how do I get more students in here. So one is our HVAC program. So everybody likes a warm or cool home. The second would be our electrical programs. We think about electricians in our home, but also industrial electricians, automation. So these large factory environments, you have to have skilled electricians who are hooking up all these pumps, hooking up the electric motors. And the other one that's not full yet, but is just expanding rapidly, is on-site power generation. Nobody likes it when the lights go off. And so we have one of the few programs in the nation where you can come and learn how to troubleshoot, install, and manage these on-site power generators. So thinking about the large generators at a hospital or a school environment, we teach them both.
1: At a radio studio, we don't know why our lights keep flickering and nobody seems to know, and we don't know
0: who to
1: call.
0: That's the ghost, right?
2: But
0: you know what, Brad? We've called you Dean this entire interview, but you've been speaking to the state champion for HVAC for VICA all those years ago, and not once have I heard you call me sir or doctor. So this interview is coming to a close. It's amazing, though, to see the trades that are still out there and really prevalent.
1: And such a demand right now,
0: right,
1: more than ever.
0: Yeah, get that money, kids.
1: All right, Brad Webb, he's the dean of the School of Engineering Technologies at Pennsylvania College of Technology. If people want to learn more about the school, where do they go?
2: Then go to www.pct.edu, and you can find, we have over 100 different majors.
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16: Meteorologist Mark Thibodeau with the Weather Channel. We'll see if it'll be a sun the rest of your Saturday. Looks like a dry, fairly hot weekend, a high of 89 today. Tonight, some clouds linger across the region, but staying dry, lows in the mid-60s. Partly to mostly sunny weather ahead. Sunday, a high of 90. A few widely scattered storms by Monday, a high 87.

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1: If your husband follows weirdo fetish pages on Instagram, do you get involved or do you stay out of that?
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1: When animals attack. Been three attacks this past week. Kevin Bacon, the actor, got attacked by a swarm of bees. He's fine. He said that he did quite a dance. He wish it was videoed because he could go viral for it. There was an 83-year-old lovely elderly woman who got attacked by wild turkeys. When she tells the story, she is very frightened, but she just sounds so darn cute.
0: She sounds mad, too, though, at the same time. She's like mad that people keep discounting her attack.
1: They think she made up the fact. I was like, listen, I've been attacked by wild turkeys. Girl, nobody is doubting you. I know what
0: they're
1: like.
0: They're aggressive.
1: Yes.
0: Yeah.
1: And then there was the women that were, they were an entire group of women in a canoe race, and a sea lion jumped in the canoe in the middle of the race. When animals attack!
0: Wrong place, wrong time.
1: Yes. Yeah. when did you get attacked by an animal? 1-800-33-

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1: My sister was like a toddler. A goose started chasing after me, and I ran clear around the side of the house. And they're faster than you expect when they get those wings flapping there, too.
2: Yes.
1: I ran smack into my sister, and instead of grabbing her and pulling her out of the way, I ran a juke at her and then away from her. And that goose, it was like a Sidewinder missile, Anna. He hit the next thing that he saw.
2: Great.
1: He bit my sister right on the nose.
2: You're
1: he let me go.
2: You sacrificed your sister for your own well-being.
1: You know what? Mm-hmm. The Ann and Raven Show. If I hadn't made that difficult choice that day, where would it be? 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
14: I'm meteorologist Mark Thibodeau with the Weather Channel. We'll see a good deal of sun the rest of your Saturday. Looks like a dry, fairly hot weekend, a high of 89 today. Tonight, some clouds linger across the region, but staying dry, lows in the mid-60s. Partly to mostly sunny weather ahead Sunday, a high of 90. A few widely scattered storms by Monday, a high 87.

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If you've ever thought your house was haunted, it might be. Or it might be this one other thing that they're saying people get confused. Now, I heard all the info. I understand what they're saying.

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1: 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Why do you think your house is haunted? If you missed it earlier, we were talking about this because they say that it's not really ghosts. It's this thing called infrasound.
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1: Basically, the vibrations of your refrigerator is like the sound that you can't really hear that makes you think ghosts are possessing you in your home.
0: Machinery. Industrial America, Anna. Yeah. If this is so terrifying and so creepy, why does he sound so relaxed?
1: Well, because it's AI. Yeah. That's why.
0: Okay. Right. All right. That makes sense.
1: Yes. But do you think your house is haunted for real? 1-800-330-9999. What is happening right now that it's not this infrasound that they're saying is the reason? It's something else.

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3: weather. Meteorologist Mark Thibodeau with the Weather Channel. We'll see if the deal is on the rest of your Saturday. Looks like a dry, fairly hot weekend. A high of 89 today. Tonight, some clouds linger across the region, but staying dry. Lows in the mid-60s. Partly to mostly sunny weather ahead. Sunday, a high of 90. A few widely scattered storms by Monday. A high 87.
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1: If your daughter is having her middle school graduation and she has one request, she doesn't want one person there. Do you uninvite the person? You're going to get the whole story. Then you'll decide who's right. Couples Court is coming up next.

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1: One couple.
2: It makes me furious. I don't get it.
3: This is what she wants to do.
1: One problem.
3: My daughter wants to do a spa weekend for her 16th birthday.
2: And I'm being deprived of going there because I'm a guy?
1: You decide the outcome.
4: All right, Gabby, you got to be happy to hear that, right?
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4: Every day a couple joins us and let us know what their disagreement is about, and you decide who's right. Today it's an ex-couple, a divorced couple, Grace and Jacob. Grace, what's going on?
5: Our daughter is graduating from 8th grade. You know, Jacob has a new girlfriend. Our daughter really does not like. It's her day, and I don't want this girlfriend coming to the graduation or our family gathering afterward. I just really want it to be about our daughter, and Jacob thinks he should be able to bring his new girlfriend.
4: Okay.
0: How long have you guys been divorced?
5: 5 years.
0: Okay. Jacob, how long have you been dating this new girl?
6: About 8 months.
0: Okay, so, I mean, a long time. She's hardly the new girlfriend. Your daughter also spends time with you. Is it a shared custody situation?
6: Yeah, I get weekends.
0: And your girlfriend is often present? Do you live together?
6: We don't live together.
0: Okay, so, Jacob, what's your side of this? I mean, if your daughter doesn't really want her there, what's the deal?
6: She's an 8th grade kid. She doesn't get to decide what happens in my life. She has to accept that this is the love of my life and that going forward that she's going to be around.
0: Okay.
4: Why doesn't she like her? What has happened? Or is it just bitterness?
0: Right? As a child of divorce and somebody who's been married and divorced myself, kids typically, unfortunately, they're used at pawns at different times or whatever, or they pick sides regardless.
4: Right, but does she actually spend time with her, or does she just stay clear of her when she's around?
6: My girlfriend tries to make an effort,
0: yeah.
6: But unfortunately, I think our daughter still really wishes that me and her mom were together.
5: I think our daughter wishes Jacob was dating somebody his own age.
4: Oh, how old is she?
5: She's 29.
4: Okay.
5: We're in our 40s.
4: Okay.
0: I mean, again, though, does in 8th grade, do you care about that? Or do you just care that your mom and your dad aren't together? Let me just get into your business here a little bit more. Grace, do you make comments about his girlfriend being young?
5: I acknowledge it. I'm not going out of my way to speak down. I want Jacob to move on. Mm-hmm. You know, we're not getting back together. And it's not a matter of, like, yeah, trying to speak ill of some people.
0: But it comes up in conversation, and your daughter is not immune to your energy. Would that be an acknowledgement that is fair to say?
5: Yeah, I think that's fair. But, I mean, they spend alone time together where I'm not around. She can form her own decisions. And
0: right.
5: If she doesn't like her, I mean, our daughter is very friendly. She's outgoing. So I trust her judge of character. And even if I didn't, it's her day. If she doesn't want somebody at her graduation, I don't care who it is. They shouldn't come.
0: This is interesting, man. Just the fact is, I could not agree with you more if it was a high school graduation. But 8th grade, to me, is completely different. That's just me.
4: Jacob, does your girlfriend know that your daughter does not like her?
6: Yes, she does.
4: And does she know that she does not want her at her graduation?
6: I have not communicated that to her.
4: If you did, would she still go knowing that she was unwanted?
6: No, she wouldn't go. But I'm the one who really wants her to go because our child needs to know that this is for real.
4: All right, let's see. I mean, if Grace and Jacob's daughter, who's graduating 8th grade, doesn't want the new girlfriend there, does she have a say? She's still a child.
0: 1-800-330-9999. Whose side are you on? It's the Couples Court with Anna and Raven.
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12: Northeast Georgia weather. Meteorologist Mark Thibodeau with the Weather Channel. We'll see a good deal of sun the rest of your Saturday. Looks like a dry, fairly hot weekend, a high of 89 today. Tonight, some clouds linger across the region, but staying dry, lows in the mid-60s. Partly to mostly sunny weather ahead Sunday, a high of 90. A few widely scattered storms by Monday, a high 87.
4: Magic 102.1, 80s, 90s, and today. She's graduating 8th grade, their daughter, and she does not want dad's boyfriend there. Girlfriend, excuse me. You know, I understand how this gets tough when you have a relationship where your parents are divorced and you're not happy about it. And what's been going on is Grace and Jacob, they didn't divorce 5 years. They're fine. They, you know, they have a good relationship with their daughter. But
0: they have a good enough one.
4: Yeah. And yeah. She says, I don't want dad's new girlfriend there. And Grace says, she doesn't want her there. Like, just don't bring her. She's 29 years old. She's got a lot of animosity towards her. Like, what's the big deal? It's one day. It's our daughter's day.
0: You know, I've got a question because I get how all these things get weird here. But what does her age have to do with it whatsoever? It's not like dad's 100 or 60. If he's 40, if they're 40, why did mom bring that up? Why did she mention that? You want to create a situation where somebody doesn't like somebody? Tone, inflection, all those things, they make a big difference. Mm. Sounds like there could be some of that still going on.
4: But Jacob says, like, I'm the adult. I'm the adult,
0: right.
4: And I want her.
0: I choose.
4: I want her to know that this woman is important to me and she's going to be in our lives. Do you bring her anyway? What do you think? 1-800-330-9999. Hey, it's Anna and Raven. Whose side are you on?
13: Hey, this is Jonathan. I'm on mom's side. Sounds like dad's being very selfish. Regardless, you know, if this is going to be the love of his life, you put your daughter first for one day and sacrifice, you know, being with your young, hip girlfriend. There's going to create a resentment also if he forces his girlfriend onto the family.
0: Could. I mean, resentment's pretty much already present, but I understand what you're saying, right?
4: Whose side are you on? 1-800-330-9999. It's a couple's court. If you can.

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5: Meteorologist Mark Thibodeau with the Weather Channel. We'll see a good deal of sun the rest of your Saturday. Looks like a dry, fairly hot weekend, a high of 89 today. Tonight, some clouds linger across the region, but staying dry, lows in the mid-60s. Partly to mostly sunny weather ahead Sunday, a high of 90. A few widely scattered storms by Monday, a high 87.

0: When the weather is nice, it's time to hit the road on a new Kawasaki from Cycle World of Athens. 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
3: Meteorologist Mark Thibodeau with the Weather Channel. We'll see a good deal of sun the rest of your Saturday. Looks like a dry, fairly hot weekend, a high of 89 today. Tonight, some clouds linger across the region, but staying dry, lows in the mid-60s. Partly to mostly sunny weather ahead Sunday, a high of 90. A few widely scattered storms by Monday, a high 87.

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1: We're in the middle of prom season across the country. You either had your prom already or it's coming up in the next couple weeks, depending on where you are.
0: It's funny, you know, I don't have anybody going to prom, but it's still exciting when you see everybody lined up and getting their photos taken and all that stuff. It reminds me of you know, going myself. So it's fun.
1: There's different things they do now. A lot of girls carry bouquets instead of corsages. They get together before, they make their own bouquets.
0: Mm-hmm.
1: Or do this thing when they
0: line
1: up.
0: Flower stand.
1: And they do this thing now where they get line like all color coordinated, so it looks like a rainbow,
0: mm-hmm.
1: which I always wonder who organizes that, but somebody does.
0: Somebody behind the camera.
1: Yeah. But sometimes you show up to prom, you get kicked out.

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2: And everyone's color, got a story of the
3: savings.
2: Person that got
3: Sherwin
2: kicked out of prom.
3: Super sale is
2: so
3: here.
2: Hayden, my junior, she went last weekend, and she talked about the most awkward time of the night. So the real
3: whether
2: awkward part was when you walked in. What did they do? They immediately breathalyzed everybody. But it wasn't like a normal breathalyzer where it has the straw and you blow into it. It was like
3: or
2: open.
3: Visit your neighborhood
2: the administration asking us like
3: only,
2: different questions. So
3: details,
2: he asked me, what's your favorite class? And I was like, ASL. And he was like, you're good.
4: So you try to make it interactive. So
3: do you
4: it
3: hear
4: that? So
3: asthma
4: weird
3: triggers
4: that you're being breathalyzed
3: everywhere.
4: Before you walk
3: from
4: into
3: dust
4: a room.
3: Mites, pet
2: yeah.
3: dander, and
2: I
3: pollen.
5: Or maybe they were just trying to smell their breath.
3: An asthma attack can stretch from anywhere, anytime.
4: It's not like there wasn't a machine there.
3: Be prepared with quick-acting Primatene Mist.
5: Are you incapacitated in some way? They're like,
3: quickly.
5: Cool and hang out.
2: That was the number one thing.
3: It's the number one
2: FDA-approved
3: asthma inhaler available over the counter.
2: They were going to check your breath. They were going to smell your breath. Maybe you weren't going to get in. You're going to get kicked out of prom.
3: As directed.
5: Yeah, they did the same thing, I think, when we walked into. And, you know, there was like a, you know, security area or whatever when we came into the prom.
0: I don't know, but it's not always the alcohol stuff. What got you kicked out of prom? 1-800-330-9999. Olivia.
6: Yeah, so I did not get all dressed up. 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
6: 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You know, that's what everybody does it. 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
0: You out for that. Kohl's lowest
6: some of these, you know, top high school types, they can.
5: I would think that could happen more often prior years than it could now. I think that
3: was a while ago.
5: Right. You get a decade or two back, and you're like, you know what?
3: The kind of prices that make you look twice.
5: Kind of rule with an iron fist. You go now. Forget
3: go ahead and
5: I don't
3: see
5: think
3: for
5: that
3: yourself
5: would happen.
3: At Kohl's and Kohl's.com.
5: No. There was a girl that it was a little bit controversial our year. She wore a tux or whatever a couple of years. And I mean, keep
9: from
5: that in mind. Like, that's not controversial
9: you,
5: at all. Now,
9: comes.
5: Right? And that was 1992. I think that was my junior prom. I think we ran into that by senior prom. It was no problem that she wore whatever she wanted.
10: You've heard they can fake it just to get what they want.
5: I remember it being a thing.
0: The only time I've ever been turned away.
11: Protect your dog from injury and illness with Progressive Pet Insurance.
0: We were at a dodgeball tournament, so we were all dressed in dodgeball gear. And then we went to
5: a guard.
0: They wouldn't let us into the bar.
5: Oh, I would let you guys.
12: You can do anything.
5: I mean, if you come as a
12: deal
5: team,
12: with the Jeep,
0: right,
12: make
0: no,
12: this
0: there's,
12: the
0: there's
12: summer.
0: 20 of us.
12: Jeep is a registered trademark of
0: FCA-US
12: LLC.
0: That was a fun
13: time.
5: Only wore
13: the
5: shorts
13: once in my
5: life. And it's free as a guy, but it's also scary for everybody else.
0: You know, speaking of the whole uniform thing, yeah, you can get kicked out of prom for not wearing the right thing. I forgot about the story that went viral last year.
13: Partly to mostly sunny weather ahead Sunday, a high of 90, and a few widely scattered storms by Monday, a high of 87.
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0: Her dress and her dance moves were too provocative. Imagine some proms you get out there and you just start twerking this weekend and next weekend in June.
5: But, you know, Cardi B comes on, and all of a sudden you understand why people get in trouble.
0: Why'd you get kicked out of prom? 1-800-330-9999. But I remember growing up, like, that was the way you got kicked out of prom. You got kicked out of prom if you were drinking, right?
5: I had a friend, her date was doing donuts in the parking lot with his car.
0: Yep.
5: So he didn't get allowed in. She went in anyways, though. She went in anyways.
0: In
5: there was a lot of tears, though. And then he showed up at the party after. He wasn't from our school, so we didn't really dig that dude.
0: Catherine wrote on our Instagram page, she sent us a DM, that they got kicked out of prom because they went into the venue's fountain. I could see that.
5: Bad move.
0: Yeah.
5: Right. But like, epic and fun.
0: And fun.
5: Right.
0: You got that
5: story
0: forever.
5: I hope you got the photos.
0: Right. Yep. 1-800-330-9999. Why'd you get kicked?

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0: It's, how do I put this delicately? It's a problem that I think only women tend to have.
2: I mean, except for when you ask men, and then it's our problem, and we didn't ask for the problem. You brought the problem to us. That's the problem.
0: Okay, not only did I bring the problem to you, I literally brought it here to the studio so you could help me with it. And whatever you do, you can't break it because I have nothing else to wear tonight.
2: I have no responsibility. I am not your husband.
0: Well, what am I going to do? It's coming up next.

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1: A terrible mistake has been made. And I'm not really sure what I'm going to do at this point because procrastination has not worked in my favor this time.
0: Okay, so what is the mistake?
1: Producer Sophia just said to me, whatever you do, don't eat today. As she just said.
0: Well, you know, yeah. You do what it takes to, beauty is pain.
1: Mm-hmm. All right, so I have to present at a massive award ceremony today, and it's like for commercials or whatever. But
0: it's
1: I,
0: so cool.
1: No, it's super cool.
0: Yeah, it's
1: great.
0: Cool, and it's like the first one that you're doing that's like this.
1: But here's the thing, I'm tired.
0: It's good for us. Don't screw it up for us.
1: I'm not going to screw it up. All but right. Here's the thing. I might screw it up because I am tired of spending money on clothes that I can only wear once.
0: Yeah.
1: So I'm tired of buying all these dresses. So I said to my best friend Danielle, who is a legit size 2, a for real size 2.
0: Yeah.
1: I said, just bring me all your dresses. And I convinced myself, I'll just lose 5 pounds or 6 pounds and I'll fit into these dresses. They'll be a little tight, but it's fine.
0: I mean, 5-6 pounds, like really, like how much is that when you're trying to get into a dress?
1: Well, here's the problem. I have gained 4.5 pounds in the last 3 weeks somehow.
0: Okay.
1: And I wasn't paying attention. So when I went to go put this dress
0: on. So this is in addition to the other 5 that you said you were going to lose to get into her. So now you're
1: correct.
0: Like 10 or a little bit plus
1: Raven,
0: of that.
1: I have this dress on right now.
0: Yeah.
1: I have 2 problems.
0: Yeah.
1: One, as Sophia knows, I don't know if the dress will close in the back.
0: Good.
1: And 2, so we have to go and do the dry run, like the rehearsals.
0: Mm-hmm.
1: Like, and then I have to get changed. Who's going to zipper me into the dress?
0: There'll be somebody else there that can help you.
1: Who do I ask? So it's one thing to say, oh, do you mind just lifting me up really quick? I ask another woman, like girls, like we help each other out like that.
0: Sure.
1: But this might be a struggle. So, Sophia, now as a woman, you're just giggling. You know this feeling where you have to find somebody to squeeze you into the dress. Raven,
2: definitely.
1: Let's see if you can squeeze into the dress.
0: I've been asked to zip up my wife 1,000 times, and as a guy, I don't really know the technique. She's always telling me you have to start and pull from the bottom and go up.
1: Yes, you got to hold it together.
0: I'm always nervous that it's going to break.
1: Don't break Danielle's dress. Awesome. Most importantly, if you break it, I don't know what I'm wearing tonight.
0: Okay,
1: I don't have time to go home.
0: Oh, it doesn't have a hook. It's not one of those ones that has a hook. Oh, you got problems, man.
1: I told you. What?
0: Wait, okay, hold on. I'm hooking it. It does have a hook.
1: Okay, good.
0: Wait.
1: I can't breathe. Oh, what was that noise?
0: Get your hair out of the way. You could lose a hair.
1: I don't care about losing the hair.
0: Maybe that's not a hook. I can't really see all
1: Just
0: this
1: zipper it.
0: All
1: just
0: right.
1: get it.
0: Right, here we go. Pull down.
1: I'm pulling.
0: Yeah. Oh, no, it's not.
1: Come on. We can do this together.
0: It's bending.
1: What's bending?
0: The thing.
1: Don't break the... Okay, that felt promising.
0: There you go.
1: Woo! All right. Am I in?
0: I can see your bra.
1: Sophia, on a scale, well, I'll wear a different bra. I also wore Spanx. You're welcome.
0: You're in it. Yeah, look at you. Don't eat anything. Don't sit down.
1: Oh, my God. All right.
0: Water only.
1: All right, so I'm going to report back tomorrow. Who am I going
0: to... You should try to be dehydrated today. I know that that's against the rules typically most other days, but today, I would just dry out if it was up to
1: me. Sophia, jump on the mic. From a woman's point of view.
0: Yeah.
1: I mean, my ribs are so tight in this dress right now.
0: Yeah.
1: What do you think? Hold on. What do you think from a girl?
0: I mean, I think it looks pretty good. I'm a guy, but...
2: Yeah, I mean, it looks great, but definitely
0: you
2: don't
0: can't move.
2: Don't even look at a cracker. Like, nothing.
0: No.
1: Cool.
2: Don't drink water.
0: Right.
1: Yeah, I can't wait to get on stage and pass out.
2: Yeah.
1: I'm like strapped into this. And I got to find somebody to do that. Did you have to be strong?
0: Yes. I mean, I think that zipper, I don't know how many more times that zipper has got a situation like that in its future.
1: All right. Well, I'll report
0: wish
1: back
0: you luck.
1: Tomorrow. Wish me luck.
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13: Meteorologist Mark Thibodeau with the Weather Channel. We'll see a good deal of sun the rest of your Saturday. Looks like a dry, fairly hot weekend, a high of 89 today. Tonight, some clouds linger across the region, but staying dry, lows in the mid-60s. Partly to mostly sunny weather ahead Sunday, a high of 90. A few widely scattered storms by Monday, a high 87.

0: Cause I gotta have faith. Ooh, I gotta have faith. 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

see a good deal of sun the rest of your Saturday. Looks like a dry, fairly hot weekend, a high of 89 today. Tonight, some clouds linger across the region, but staying dry, lows in the mid-60s. Partly to mostly sunny weather ahead Sunday, a high of 90. A few widely scattered storms by Monday, a high 87.

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1: In case you're counting down the seconds for Office Romance to drop, we said the wrong thing. It's not on Hulu. It's on Netflix.
0: Oh, okay.
1: Yeah, so get ready for that, J-Lo.
0: We're just waiting there. Thank you, J-Lo, with bated breath.
1: Yeah. speaking of bated breath, imagine being the best principal you can be, and then you get fired or dismissed from your job because of the quote you put in the student's yearbook. What could that quote possibly be? It's coming up next.
0: Embarrassing.

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Good morning. I'm Pete DeGraff. 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Well, thanks for having us on as you drive.

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18: I'm meteorologist Jeff Marr with the Weather Channel. After a dry weekend, rain may move in on Monday, but sunny for this Saturday with a high of 89. Tonight, clouds will increase to the low of 67 and a cloudy end of the weekend. Tomorrow, the high of 88 and scattered thunderstorms Monday with a high hitting the mid-80s.

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16: I'm meteorologist Jeff Marr with the Weather Channel. After a dry weekend, rain may move in on Monday, but sunny for this Saturday with a high of 89. Tonight, clouds will increase with a low of 67 and a cloudy end of the weekend. Tomorrow, the high of 88 and scattered thunderstorms Monday with a high hitting the mid-80s.

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Lunchtime on a Saturday. 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Thanks for listening. We do appreciate it. 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
16: I'm meteorologist Jeff Marr with the Weather Channel. After a dry weekend, rain may move in on Monday, but sunny for this Saturday with a high of 89. Tonight, clouds will increase to the low of 67 and a cloudy end of the weekend. Tomorrow, the high of 88 and scattered thunderstorms Monday with a high hitting the mid-80s.

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Magic 102.1, 80s, 90s, and today Anna and Raven are back Monday morning, 5 to 10 a.m. Couples Court. 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
20: I'm meteorologist Jeff Marr with the Weather Channel. After a dry weekend, rain may move in on Monday, but sunny for this Saturday with a high of 89. Tonight, clouds will increase to a low of 67 and a cloudy end of the weekend. Tomorrow, the high of 88 and scattered thunderstorms Monday with a high hitting the mid-80s.

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You're home for Anna and Raven in the morning. 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
13: Jeff Eno with the Weather Channel. Mostly cloudy. We head back to 67 degrees. End of the mountains. Mostly clouds. And that overnight low, low to mid-60s. Now for Sunday, we'll keep the clouds around over towards Blue Ridge. Chances for some stray showers and thunderstorms as we go through the afternoon.

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10: Jeffino with the Weather Channel. Mostly cloudy. We head back to 67 degrees. End of the mountains. Mostly clouds and that overnight low. Low to mid 60s. Now for Sunday, we'll keep the clouds around over towards Blue Ridge. Chances for some stray showers and thunderstorms as we go through the afternoon.

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16: Northeast Georgia
17: weather. Giappino with the Weather Channel. Mostly cloudy. We head back to 67 degrees. End of the mountains. Mostly clouds. And that overnight low, low to mid-60s. Now for Sunday, we'll keep the clouds around over towards Blue Ridge. Chances for some stray showers and thunderstorms as we go through the afternoon.

Magic 102.1, 80s, 90s, and today. So apparently Robert Pattinson was the only actor in the upcoming The Odyssey movie who asked Christopher Nolan for the script before he agreed to be in the movie, which, like, on one hand, I get it. It's Christopher Nolan. It's probably going to be good. But, like, also, what if you get on set and the script is bad? What do you do?

0: 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More coming up.
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1: Jeff Eno with the Weather Channel. Mostly cloudy. We head back to 67 degrees, end of the mountains. Mostly clouds and that overnight low, low to mid-60s. Now for Sunday, we'll keep the clouds around over towards Blue Ridge. Chances for some stray showers and thunderstorms as we go through the afternoon.

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My name is Javi, and I am headed out. Don't go anywhere. It is almost time for Retro Pop Reunion at 7. 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
1: And I knocked on the booth of the DJ. 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
4: 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That'll be throughout the next 4 hours in a year with Big Hair, arcade games, VHS rentals, mall culture ruled, Ferris Bueller's Day Off, Slippery When Wet, and Venus Was Her Name. 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
1: Papa Don't Preach? Is that right?
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1: Okay. Oh, that was painful.
2: That's all right. Public speaking is the number one fear we all have. And you just beat it back. Good job. Have a great summer.

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0: This is the Retro Pop Reunion.
2: Why'd I go to the doctor? Working on the farm, my heart kept skipping a beat. I didn't think much of it, but my daughters made me get checked out. 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
20: Jeff Eno with the Weather Channel, mostly cloudy. We head back to 67 degrees, end of the mountains, mostly clouds, and that overnight low to mid-60s. Now for Sunday, we'll keep the clouds around over towards Blue Ridge. Chances for some stray showers and thunderstorms as we go through the afternoon.
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In the video music era on this week's Retro Pop Reunion, this is Joe Cortez with a song that matches the story. Time of your life, different lifestyle. Gen Zers and millennials have jumped in on this, are cutting back on alcohol consumption. Healthier lifestyle, more exercise. Economically, maybe because the average price of a mixed drink in major cities in the country, now between $18 and $22.

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